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15: Here's Norfolk County's three-day forecast from the MyFM Weather Center. A mix of sun and cloud today with a high of 25 degrees, dropping to a low of 10 by tonight. Tomorrow, sunny to start the day, changing to a mix of sun and cloud around noon. We'll see a high of 24, cloudy periods and a chance of showers by the evening as temperatures drop to a low of 13. Then on Thursday, cloudy, we'll see a 60% chance of showers and risk of a thunderstorm throughout the day with a high of 20 degrees. I'm Kennedy Freeman with Norfolk County's Breaking and Local News.

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13: Here's Norfolk County's three-day forecast from the MyFM Weather Center. A mix of sun and cloud today with a high of 25 degrees, dropping to a low of 10 by tonight. Tomorrow, sunny to start the day, changing to a mix of sun and cloud around noon. We'll see a high of 24, cloudy periods and a chance of showers by the evening as temperatures drop to a low of 13. Then on Thursday, cloudy, we'll see a 60% chance of showers and risk of a thunderstorm throughout the day with a high of 20 degrees. I'm Kennedy Freeman with Norfolk County's Breaking and Local News.

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5: Here's Norfolk County's three-day forecast from the MyFM Weather Center. A mix of sun and cloud today with a high of 25 degrees, dropping to a low of 10 by tonight. Tomorrow, sunny to start the day, changing to a mix of sun and cloud around noon. We'll see a high of 24, cloudy periods and a chance of showers by the evening as temperatures drop to a low of 13. Then on Thursday, cloudy, we'll see a 60% chance of showers and risk of a thunderstorm throughout the day with a high of 20 degrees. I'm Kennedy Freeman with Norfolk County's Breaking and Local News.

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1: Here's Norfolk County's three-day forecast from the MyFM Weather Center. Sunny today, changing to a mix of sun and cloud around noon, with a high of 24 degrees. Tonight, cloudy periods with a 40% chance of showers as temperatures drop to a low of 13. Tomorrow, cloudy throughout the day, we'll see a 60% chance of showers and risk of a thunderstorm with a high of 20. Showers continuing throughout the evening as temperatures drop to a low of 12 degrees. Then on Friday, a sunny day in the forecast with a high of 25. I'm Kennedy Freeman with Norfolk County's Breaking and Local News.

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1: Here's Norfolk County's three-day forecast from the MyFM Weather Center. Sunny today, changing to a mix of sun and cloud around noon, with a high of 24 degrees. Tonight, cloudy periods with a 40% chance of showers, as temperatures drop to a low of 13. Tomorrow, cloudy throughout the day, we'll see a 60% chance of showers and risk of a thunderstorm with a high of 20. Showers continuing throughout the evening as temperatures drop to a low of 12 degrees. Then on Friday, a sunny day in the forecast with a high of 25. I'm Kennedy Freeman with Norfolk County's Breaking and Local News.

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1: Here's Norfolk County's three-day forecast from the MyFM Weather Center. Sunny today, changing to a mix of sun and cloud around noon, with a high of 24 degrees. Tonight, cloudy periods with a 40% chance of showers as temperatures drop to a low of 13. Tomorrow, cloudy throughout the day, we'll see a 60% chance of showers and risk of a thunderstorm with a high of 20. Showers continuing throughout the evening as temperatures drop to a low of 12 degrees. Then on Friday, a sunny day in the forecast with a high of 25. I'm Kennedy Freeman with Norfolk County's Breaking and Local News.

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2: Here's Norfolk County's three-day forecast from the MyFM Weather Center. Sunny today, changing to a mix of sun and cloud around noon, with a high of 24 degrees. Tonight, cloudy periods with a 40% chance of showers, as temperatures drop to a low of 13. Tomorrow, cloudy throughout the day, we'll see a 60% chance of showers and risk of a thunderstorm with a high of 20. Showers continuing throughout the evening, as temperatures drop to a low of 12 degrees. Then on Friday, a sunny day in the forecast with a high of 25. I'm Kennedy Freeman with Norfolk County's Breaking and Local News.

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1: Here's Norfolk County's three-day forecast from the MyFM Weather Center. Sunny today, changing to a mix of sun and cloud around noon, with a high of 24 degrees. Tonight, cloudy periods with a 40% chance of showers, as temperatures drop to a low of 13. Tomorrow, cloudy throughout the day, we'll see a 60% chance of showers and risk of a thunderstorm with a high of 20. Showers continuing throughout the evening as temperatures drop to a low of 12 degrees. Then on Friday, a sunny day in the forecast with a high of 25. I'm Kennedy Freeman with Norfolk County's Breaking and Local News.

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0: 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Canada's news headlines this morning, coming up in minutes.
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4: Here's Norfolk County's three-day forecast from the MyFM Weather Center. Sunny today, changing to a mix of sun and cloud around noon, with a high of 24 degrees. Tonight, cloudy periods with a 40% chance of showers, as temperatures drop to a low of 13. Tomorrow, cloudy throughout the day, we'll see a 60% chance of showers and risk of a thunderstorm with a high of 20. Showers continuing throughout the evening, as temperatures drop to a low of 12 degrees. Then on Friday, a sunny day in the forecast with a high of 25. 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

0: 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In sports, at the FIFA World Cup, Portugal rolled past Uzbekistan 5-0, while England and Ghana battled to a scoreless draw. Croatia edged Panama 1-0, and Colombia blanked the Democratic Republic of Congo 1-0 as well. Attention turns to Canada this afternoon as they take on Switzerland. A draw or win would secure the top spot in Group B. In Major League Baseball, the Astros outslugged the Jays 9-7, and the two teams play again tonight. I'm Jeremy Hall with the news that keeps you connected to where you live. Norfolk's three-day weather is next.
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0: Here's Norfolk's three-day forecast from the MyFM Weather Center. Sunny this morning, becoming a mix of sun and cloud near noon. The high will be 24. Tonight, increasing cloudiness with a chance of showers overnight and a low of 14. Tomorrow will be mainly cloudy with a chance of showers and risk of a thunderstorm. The high will be 21. And for Friday, sunny with a high of 25. Today's UV index is 8 or very high. The UV report is brought to you by South Coast Awning, leading provider of shade in southwestern Ontario. 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
1: Good morning, I'm Jeremy Hall. Time for What's Good Norfolk, where we catch up with local newsmakers and people doing interesting things in the community. Saving the Night Caller, produced by local filmmakers Cynthia Brink and Greg McLaughlin of Work Cabin Films, continues to expand its reach. Following a successful appearance at the Fresh Coast Film Festival in Michigan, the short documentary has been featured at fundraising events and screenings across Canada.
2: It's been on an incredible journey after the film festival. 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
1: McLaughlin added they want the message to get out about conservation and the need to save habitat. The team is now working on a new documentary about the spotted gar, a rare species at-risk fish found in Lake Erie. You can hear more right now at norfolktoday.ca. Norfolk's three-day weather is next.
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1: Here's Norfolk's three-day forecast from the MyFM Weather Center. Sunny this morning, becoming a mix of sun and cloud near noon. The high will be 24. Tonight, increasing cloudiness with a chance of showers overnight and a low of 14. Tomorrow will be mainly cloudy with a chance of showers and risk of a thunderstorm. The high will be 21. And for Friday, sunny with a high of 25. Today's UV index is 8 or very high. The UV report is brought to you by South Coast Awning, leading provider of shade in southwestern Ontario. I'm Jeremy Hall with Norfolk's Breaking and Local News.

0: with Jamie and Lorena. 98.9 MyFM. Here's what's happening in Norfolk.
1: Good morning, I'm Jeremy Hall. Here's what's coming up over the next 48 hours. It's everything you need to know. Today, seniors get moving with Move at the Museum. It's happening at the Waterford Heritage and Agricultural Museum. The new high-intensity fitness class runs from 9 till 10 this morning. Tomorrow night is board game night at the Simcoe branch of the Norfolk County Public Library starting at 6 o'clock. It's a free evening of gaming and no experience is needed. Just bring your game face. Families are welcome with children accompanied by an adult. And this Sunday, the Haldeman Museum's annual car and truck show returns. Check out classic rides, meet vehicle owners, hear the stories behind their prized cars and trucks, and enjoy a silent auction, door prizes, and trophy presentations. It's all happening on June 28th. 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Norfolk's three-day weather is next.
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1: MyFM weather. Here's Norfolk's three-day forecast from the MyFM Weather Center. Sunny this morning, becoming a mix of sun and cloud near noon. The high will be 24. Tonight, increasing cloudiness with a chance of showers overnight and a low of 14. Tomorrow will be mainly cloudy with a chance of showers and risk of a thunderstorm. The high will be 21. And for Friday, sunny with a high of 25. Today's UV index is 8 or very high. The UV report is brought to you by South Coast Awning, leading provider of shade in southwestern Ontario. 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

0: FIFA World Cup, Portugal rolled past Uzbekistan 5-0, while England and Ghana battled to a scoreless draw. Croatia edged Panama 1-0, and Colombia blanked the Democratic Republic of Congo 1-0 as well. Attention turns to Canada this afternoon as they take on Switzerland. A draw or win would secure the top spot in Group B. In Major League Baseball, the Astros outslugged the Jays 9-7, and the two teams play again tonight. I'm Jeremy Hall with the news that keeps you connected to where you live. Norfolk's three-day weather is next.
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0: Here's Norfolk's three-day forecast from the MyFM Weather Center. Sunny this morning, becoming a mix of sun and cloud near noon. The high will be 24. Tonight, increasing cloudiness with a chance of showers overnight and a low of 14. Tomorrow will be mainly cloudy with a chance of showers and risk of a thunderstorm. The high will be 21. And for Friday, sunny with a high of 25. Today's UV index is 8 or very high. The UV report is brought to you by South Coast Awning, leading provider of shade in southwestern Ontario. I'm Jeremy Hall with Norfolk's breaking and local news.

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1: Good morning, I'm Jeremy Hall. Time for What's Good Norfolk, where we catch up with local newsmakers and people doing interesting things in the community. A local documentary entitled Saving the Nightcaller raises awareness for Eastern Whippoorwill conservation. 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Its message is conservation, but for co-producer Cynthia Brink, it's more.
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1: Here's Norfolk's three-day forecast from the MyFM Weather Center. Sunny this morning, becoming a mix of sun and cloud near noon. The high will be 24. Tonight, increasing cloudiness with a chance of showers overnight and a low of 14. Tomorrow will be mainly cloudy with a chance of showers and risk of a thunderstorm. The high will be 21. And for Friday, sunny with a high of 25. Today's UV index is 8 or very high. The UV report is brought to you by South Coast Awning, leading provider of shade in southwestern Ontario. I'm Jeremy Hall with Norfolk's Breaking and Local News.

0: with Jamie and Lorena. 98.9 MyFM. Here's what's happening in Norfolk.
1: Good morning, I'm Jeremy Hall. Here's what's coming up over the next 48 hours. It's everything you need to know. Stay on target tonight and you might get a bullseye. Summer darts continues at the Delhi Legion. Games get underway at 7 o'clock and run every Wednesday through the summer. Admission is just $5. Tomorrow night is board game night at the Simcoe branch of the Norfolk County Public Library starting at 6 o'clock. Bring your favorite game or jump into classics like Catan, Dominion, and Flip 7. And this weekend, catch some baseball with the Brantford Red Sox at home. They host Chatham Kent on Friday and the Guelph Royals on Sunday. 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
1: Here's Norfolk's three-day forecast from the MyFM Weather Center. Sunny this morning, becoming a mix of sun and cloud near noon. The high will be 24. Tonight, increasing cloudiness with a chance of showers overnight and a low of 14. Tomorrow will be mainly cloudy with a chance of showers and risk of a thunderstorm. The high will be 21. And for Friday, sunny with a high of 25. Today's UV index is 8 or very high. The UV report is brought to you by South Coast Awning, leading provider of shade in southwestern Ontario. I'm Jeremy Hall with Norfolk's breaking and local news.

0: Here, folks, 98.9 MyFM. It's MyFM in the morning with Jamie and Lorena. It's Chris in for Jamie and some new seniors programming coming to the Waterford community, and they want you to join them. Activities are being offered in partnership with the Waterford Heritage and Agricultural Museum. 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

0: take on Switzerland, a draw or win would secure the top spot in Group B. In Major League Baseball, the Astros outslugged the Jays 9-7, and the two teams play again tonight. I'm Jeremy Hall with the news that keeps you connected to where you live. Norfolk's three-day weather is next.
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0: Here's Norfolk's three-day forecast from the MyFM Weather Center. Sunny this morning, becoming a mix of sun and cloud near noon. The high will be 24. Tonight, increasing cloudiness with a chance of showers overnight and a low of 14. Tomorrow will be mainly cloudy with a chance of showers and risk of a thunderstorm. The high will be 21. And for Friday, sunny with a high of 25. Today's UV index is 8 or very high. The UV report is brought to you by South Coast Awning, leading provider of shade in southwestern Ontario. 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
1: Good morning, I'm Jeremy Hall. Time for What's Good Norfolk, where we catch up with local newsmakers and people doing interesting things in the community. Saving the Night Caller, produced by local filmmakers Cynthia Brink and Greg McLaughlin of Work Cabin Films, continues to expand its reach. Following a successful appearance at the Fresh Coast Film Festival in Michigan, the short documentary has been featured at fundraising events and screenings across Canada.
2: It's been on an incredible journey. 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
1: 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The team is now working on a new documentary about the spotted gar, a rare species at-risk fish found in Lake Erie. You can hear more right now at norfolktoday.ca. Norfolk's three-day weather is next.
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1: Here's Norfolk's three-day forecast from the MyFM Weather Center. Sunny this morning, becoming a mix of sun and cloud near noon. The high will be 24. Tonight, increasing cloudiness with a chance of showers overnight and a low of 14. Tomorrow will be mainly cloudy with a chance of showers and risk of a thunderstorm. The high will be 21. And for Friday, sunny with a high of 25. Today's UV index is 8 or very high. The UV report is brought to you by South Coast Awning, leading provider of shade in southwestern Ontario. 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

0: with Jamie and Lorena. 98.9 MyFM. Here's what's happening in Norfolk.
1: Good morning, I'm Jeremy Hall. Here's what's coming up over the next 48 hours. It's everything you need to know. Today, seniors get moving with Move at the Museum. It's happening at the Waterford Heritage and Agricultural Museum. The new high-intensity fitness class runs from 9 till 10 this morning. Tomorrow night is board game night at the Simcoe branch of the Norfolk County Public Library starting at 6 o'clock. It's a free evening of gaming and no experience is needed. Just bring your game face. 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And this Sunday, the Haldeman Museum's annual car and truck show returns. 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
1: Here's Norfolk's three-day forecast from the MyFM Weather Center. Sunny this morning, becoming a mix of sun and cloud near noon. The high will be 24. Tonight, increasing cloudiness with a chance of showers overnight and a low of 14. Tomorrow will be mainly cloudy with a chance of showers and risk of a thunderstorm. The high will be 21. And for Friday, sunny with a high of 25. Today's UV index is 8 or very high. The UV report is brought to you by South Coast Awning, leading provider of shade in southwestern Ontario. 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
1: Good morning. Things start out sunny today, becoming a mix of sun and cloud near noon. Here's what's happening in Norfolk County. Norfolk OPP are asking for help identifying a suspect in a theft investigation in Delhi. Police say a wallet was stolen from a vehicle on Marshall Avenue overnight from June 21st to the 22nd. A stolen bank card was later used at a Church Street West business. Anyone with information is asked to contact OPP, and a photo is available at norfolktoday.ca. The Norfolk General Hospital Foundation's annual golf tournament is happening tomorrow at the Greens at Renton and is nearly sold out.
2: So we actually had a last-minute cancellation, so I have one team spot open, but that's all I have. Everything else is filled.
1: That was Sarah Munts Flower Day, the foundation's executive director, who added they're raising funds for a new ultrasound machine this year. Members of the public not golfing can still attend and purchase tickets for the event's prize table and fundraising activities. Alex Bernard has wanted to direct No Exit by Jean-Paul Sartre for nearly 6 years and was drawn to its emotional tension and complex relationships. She adds, it's a little off the beaten path for Simcoe Little Theatre.
3: We'd really love to have folks who are into something a little meatier, a little darker than like the average musical or the average show that happens at SLT.
1: The production team hopes to attract performers interested in a darker and more challenging experience for auditions. Simcoe Little Theatre will host auditions the evening of June 29th. After 9 this morning, get the full local news rundown sent straight to your email. Sign up now at norfolktoday.ca. In sports, at the FIFA World Cup, Portugal rolled past Uzbekistan 5-0, while England and Ghana battled to a scoreless draw. Croatia edged Panama 1-0, and Colombia blanked the Democratic Republic of Congo 1-0 as well. Attention turns to Canada this afternoon as they take on Switzerland. A draw or win would secure the top spot in Group B. In Major League Baseball, the Astros outslugged the Jays 9-7, and the two teams play again tonight. I'm Jeremy Hall with the news that keeps you connected to where you live. Norfolk's three-day weather is next.
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6: Here's Norfolk's three-day forecast from the My FM Weather Center. Sunny this morning, becoming a mix of sun and cloud near noon. The high will be 24. Tonight, increasing cloudiness with a chance of showers overnight and a low of 14. Tomorrow will be mainly cloudy with a chance of showers and risk of a thunderstorm. The high will be 21. And for Friday, sunny with a high of 25. Today's UV index is 8 or very high. The UV report is brought to you by South Coast Awning, leading provider of shade in southwestern Ontario. 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
1: Good morning, I'm Jeremy Hall. Time for What's Good Norfolk, where we catch up with local newsmakers and people doing interesting things in the community. 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Its message is conservation, but for co-producer Cynthia Brink, it's more.
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1: My FM weather. Here's Norfolk's three-day forecast from the MyFM Weather Center. Sunny this morning, becoming a mix of sun and cloud near noon. The high will be 24. Tonight, increasing cloudiness with a chance of showers overnight and a low of 14. Tomorrow will be mainly cloudy with a chance of showers and risk of a thunderstorm. The high will be 21. And for Friday, sunny with a high of 25. Today's UV index is 8 or very high. The UV report is brought to you by South Coast Awning, leading provider of shade in southwestern Ontario. 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

0: with Jamie and Lorena. 98.9 MyFM. Here's what's happening in Norfolk.
1: Good morning, I'm Jeremy Hall. Here's what's coming up over the next 48 hours. It's everything you need to know. Stay on target tonight, and you might get a bullseye. Summer darts continues at the Delhi Legion. Games get underway at 7 o'clock and run every Wednesday through the summer. Admission is just $5. 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Bring your favorite game or jump into classics like Catan, Dominion, and Flip 7. And this weekend, catch some baseball with the Brantford Red Sox at home. They host Chatham Kent on Friday and the Guelph Royals on Sunday. You can submit and read more events at norfolktoday.ca. Norfolk's three-day weather coming up.
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1: Here's Norfolk's three-day forecast from the MyFM Weather Center. Sunny this morning, becoming a mix of sun and cloud near noon. The high will be 24. Tonight, increasing cloudiness with a chance of showers overnight and a low of 14. Tomorrow will be mainly cloudy with a chance of showers and risk of a thunderstorm. The high will be 21. And for Friday, sunny with a high of 25. Today's UV index is 8 or very high. The UV report is brought to you by South Coast Awning, leading provider of shade in southwestern Ontario. 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

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Good morning. It's Chris in for Jamie this week. Coming up this Friday, 5 to 6:30 p.m. Rain or shine, it's a barbecue at the Legion Branch 125 in Delhi with a delicious homemade burgers, fries, poutine, sausages, and more, running from 5 until 6:30 p.m. at the Delhi Legion Branch 125 this coming Friday, June the 26th. All the details on our community calendar at norfolktoday.ca.

0: Smash Mouth with a Monkeys tune from the Shrek soundtrack. That was I'm a Believer on MyFM. It's Adam Weeks on your Wednesday morning, halfway through to a weekend, the final weekend of June. Can you believe we're going into July? This is really hard for me to wrap my head around. Maybe because we had such a cool spring. Lots of music on the way. Bobby Brown coming up. We'll be playing your clip, the third one of the week, for the MyFM Family Vacation Name That Tune contest. Make sure you're marking those down. Five songs this week with $500 towards your vacation on the line. And if you're vacationing down to South Carolina anytime soon, just for the record, for the past 70 years, the game of pinball has been against the law for anyone under the age of 18 to play in South Carolina. When the law was passed 70 years ago, some lawmakers were concerned that children would skip school or spend their lunch money to play or make bets. I guess they've realized that in modern society, it's very unlikely that kids are going to skip school to go play pinball. So the age limit has now been removed. Don't worry. Kids, you can get back to those pinball machines. It's like thinking kids are skipping school to go down to the old fishing hole. It's just a little old school. I don't think kids skip school anymore. Am I wrong? Things have changed. It used to be the Wild West. You get your friend to call and pretend to be your uncle to get you out of school or something like that. I don't think you can get away with that stuff anymore, no matter how badly you want to play pinball.
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1: The Grand Erie District School Board has approved a balanced budget for the 2026-27 school year. Trustees approved the budget during the board's regular meeting on June 22nd. The Norfolk General Hospital Foundation's annual golf tournament is happening tomorrow at the Greens at Renton. They're raising funds for a new ultrasound machine. And Saving the Night Caller, a locally produced documentary by Work Cabin Films, continues to expand its reach following a successful appearance at the Fresh Coast Film Festival in Michigan. I'm Jeremy Hall. Everything that matters in Norfolk County, you'll hear it here. 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
1: Here's Norfolk's three-day forecast from the MyFM Weather Center. Sunny this morning, becoming a mix of sun and cloud near noon. The high will be 24. Tonight, increasing cloudiness with a chance of showers overnight and a low of 14. Tomorrow will be mainly cloudy with a chance of showers and risk of a thunderstorm. The high will be 21. And for Friday, sunny with a high of 25. I'm Jeremy Hall with Norfolk's breaking and local news.

0: Monday on MyFM on a manic Wednesday. That song written by Prince himself and handed down to the Bengals. Now, if you know somebody who plays any amount of video games whatsoever, they've probably talked about GTA 6. You've probably heard about this because coming up in November, and this has been delayed a few times, GTA 6 will be the biggest video game launch in history. That's not up for debate. There's never been anything in the history of gaming that has been this anticipated. But it's just been announced, anyone looking to buy a physical copy of GTA 6, you won't get a disc. You'll get a box with a digital download code. So I'm not sure what the point of the physical copy is if you're just downloading the game anyway and you don't have a disc. Completely digitized, there will be no disc for Grand Theft Auto 6 in November. Pre-sales start tomorrow, though, so it sounds like we're on track for the gamer in your life. It's going to be a big Christmas for Rockstar Games. Now, forget about Christmas. We've got family vacations to line up here, and we want to throw $500 into your family vacation with the MyFM Family Vacation Name That Tune Contest, building our playlist, 5 songs a week, 1 song a day. 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

Where Stars Still Shine is Simcoe Little Theater's 80th anniversary show. Revisit eight decades of music, comedy, and drama. The show runs June 26th, 27th, and 28th. 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
1: Norfolk OPP are asking for help identifying a suspect in a theft investigation in Delhi. Police say a wallet was stolen from a vehicle on Marshall Avenue overnight, June 21st and 22nd. Norfolk County's farming community is mourning the loss of two longtime seasonal farm workers from Jamaica who were killed in last Thursday's collision involving a farm utility vehicle and SUV. And more than 340 hikers and 360 donors helped raise over $56,000 during the fourth annual Hike for Hospice. Organizers say the event continues to grow thanks to strong local support. I'm Jeremy Hall. Everything that matters in Norfolk County, you'll hear it here. 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
1: Here's Norfolk's three-day forecast from the MyFM Weather Center. Sunny this morning, becoming a mix of sun and cloud near noon. The high will be 24. Tonight, increasing cloudiness with a chance of showers overnight and a low of 14. Tomorrow will be mainly cloudy with a chance of showers and risk of a thunderstorm. The high will be 21. And for Friday, sunny with a high of 25. 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
6: Adam Weeks, all finished for the day. I lied to you yesterday. I told you that Laura Earle would be back on Thursday. But as a special treat, Laura is back to join you for the afternoon. She'll be in after 12 o'clock when we head to the MyFM newsroom. I'll be back in tomorrow at 10 a.m.

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2: Here's Norfolk's three-day forecast from the MyFM Weather Center. A mix of sun and cloud with a high of 24 today, increasing cloudiness tonight with a chance of showers overnight and a low of 14. Tomorrow, mainly cloudy with a chance of showers and a risk of a thunderstorm, high of 21. And Friday, a mix of sun and cloud with a high of 24. I'm Jeremy Hall with Norfolk's Breaking and Local News.

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0: Hey, it is Laura. I am back from vacation, and I am ready for you to grab your pen and paper so we can play Name That Tune. This is MyFM at Work. We are on day three this week of the MyFM Family Vacation Name That Tune contest, and here is the song you need to identify. Did you catch it? Keep listening every day this week for that short clip of a song you know. You figure out the song, add it to your list, and then submit all five songs in order for your chance to win $500 toward your family vacation.
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0: Just in time for summer, it is National Swim a Lap Day. It's Laura. This is MyFM, your at work and at home station. I feel there are two kinds of swimmers. The ones who will stay in the water until their lips turn blue, or the ones who will not put a toe in unless it is near bathtub temps. I fall into the first category as a kid. You could not get me out of the water. The coldest water I've ever swam in was 67 degrees because I wanted to try a neighbor's lap pool, and it was October and the heater had been turned off for a while. I lasted 5 minutes, very proudly, before I got the ice cream headache and had to stop. And I have to give my mom credit. She is not a swimmer at all, but she dragged my brother and I every year to swimming lessons at the lake, which was freezing. So maybe that's why I don't mind the cold water. I am currently trying to convince my husband we need a pool in our too small backyard with our too small budget. I feel I can do it.
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12: Here's Norfolk's 3-day forecast from the MyFM Weather Center. A mix of sun and cloud with a high of 24 today, increasing cloudiness tonight with a chance of showers overnight and a low of 14. Tomorrow, mainly cloudy with a chance of showers and a risk of a thunderstorm, high of 21. And Friday, a mix of sun and cloud with a high of 24. I'm Jeremy Hall with Norfolk's Breaking and Local News.

0: Does anybody find it confusing that there is a Toronto Blue Jays commemorative coin for America's 250th anniversary? It's Laura. This is MyFM at Work. That little tidbit popped across my screen at some point last week, and I wasn't really sure what to think of it because I think we can all agree that baseball is America's pastime. But I looked up Major League Baseball's website for Canadian facts, and there are definitely some interesting ones on there, including the apparent fact that the first recorded baseball game in North America was played in Beechville, Ontario, June 4th, 1838. Another fabulous fact, Babe Ruth's first official home run as a professional player was hit in Toronto at Hanlon's Point when he was a rookie in the International League. So I guess it makes sense that the Canadian team has a coin in America's celebration. Up next, we're into entertainment news and the latest actor to lend their voice to AI.
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0: may have retired from acting 3 years ago, but that does not mean we don't get to still enjoy his talents. It's Laura. This is MyFM, your at work and at home station entertainment news now. And the announcement that Sir Michael Caine is going to be narrating a new audiobook version of Homer's Odyssey. How is he doing it? Through the power of AI. Before his retirement, he gave permission for his voice to be recreated by a company called 11 Labs. He will perform the narration for this book with other character voices, original music, and sound effects. It's going to be a 13-hour audiobook, so I don't blame him for having AI do the work. He is one of the highest-profile stars to sign on with the company, including Matthew McConaughey, David Hasselhoff, and the estates of Stan Lee and Judy Garland. No word on when the book will come out, but apparently it's going to be released for free. Up next, more warnings about the safety of e-scooters.
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1: The Grand Erie District School Board has approved a balanced budget for the 2026-27 school year. Trustees approved the budget during the board's regular meeting on June 22nd. The Norfolk General Hospital Foundation's annual golf tournament is happening tomorrow at the Greens at Renton. They're raising funds for a new ultrasound machine. And Saving the Night Caller, a locally produced documentary by Work Cabin Films, continues to expand its reach following a successful appearance at the Fresh Coast Film Festival in Michigan. I'm Jeremy Hall. Everything that matters in Norfolk County, you'll hear it here. 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
1: Here's Norfolk's three-day forecast from the MyFM Weather Center. A mix of sun and cloud with a high of 24 today, increasing cloudiness tonight with a chance of showers overnight and a low of 14. Tomorrow, mainly cloudy with a chance of showers and a risk of a thunderstorm, high of 21. And Friday, a mix of sun and cloud with a high of 24. I'm Jeremy Hall with Norfolk's breaking and local news.

0: Medical professionals are asking us to exercise caution when handing over e-scooters to kids. It's Laura. 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Not something new. We have heard these warnings before, and they are back again with representatives from a couple of children's hospitals talking about how the injuries are increasing and they're seeing more serious injuries with e-scooters. So I decided to look up the regulations because I wasn't here when the e-scooter boom kind of started here in Ontario. And right now it is a provincial pilot program that is running with municipalities deciding if e-scooters can be ridden. And there are some general requirements with this pilot project. In Ontario, the minimum age is 16 years old and helmets are mandatory for riders under the age of 18. You need to be standing at all times on the scooter and you're not allowed to have passengers or cargo. And parents, something to take note of, RCMP in Vancouver actually handed a ticket over to the guardians of a 12-year-old who was riding an e-scooter and got into a minor accident. So make sure you review all the rules and regs before they head out. Up next, World Cup action.
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0: Hey, it's Laura. Coming up next, we're talking all things World Cup, from the Norwegian fans rowing to the Canadians taking the pitch today.

0: Get ready, voyageurs. It is time to cheer on Team Canada. It's Laura. This is MyFM, your at work and at home station. My husband and I did not plan this week off around World Cup, but it was kind of fun to have that on in the background while we were trying to sort out the craziness of the house. It's been a roller coaster of emotion. I'm in love with the tartan army. I love the Norway rowing, and I am very intrigued by Swimbappe, the goldfish who predicts the winds. He is in a little aquarium in Toronto. But today, we are all going for Team Canada. They are up against Switzerland. Kickoff is happening at 3 o'clock. This will determine who ends up at the top of Group B. Right now, Canada and Switzerland are all tied up at the top. Fingers crossed, guys. Fingers crossed.
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1: Norfolk OPP are asking for help identifying a suspect in a theft investigation in Delhi. Police say a wallet was stolen from a vehicle on Marshall Avenue overnight, June 21st and 22nd. Norfolk County's farming community is mourning the loss of two longtime seasonal farm workers from Jamaica who were killed in last Thursday's collision involving a farm utility vehicle and SUV. And more than 340 hikers and 360 donors helped raise over $56,000 during the fourth annual Hike for Hospice. Organizers say the event continues to grow thanks to strong local support. I'm Jeremy Hall. Everything that matters in Norfolk County, you'll hear it here. 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
1: Here's Norfolk's three-day forecast from the MyFM Weather Center. A mix of sun and cloud with a high of 24 today, increasing cloudiness tonight with a chance of showers overnight and a low of 14. Tomorrow, mainly cloudy with a chance of showers and a risk of a thunderstorm, high of 21. And Friday, a mix of sun and cloud with a high of 24. 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

0: Hi, FM, you're at work and at home station. Good afternoon, this is Steve Gregory. Big game today. Final group game for Canada. Thanks to our larger goal differential, a win or a draw would wrap up first place in our group. Oddsmakers seem to like us. 60% chance we will either win or end in a draw. Pretty big deal finishing first. Would secure a knockout round game for Canada at BC Place with a full week's rest. Not bad for a country who never scored a point until this year.
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The Canadian Harvard Aircraft Association is having an open house Sunday, June 27th. Come explore North America's largest fleet of Harvard aircrafts and keep the history of these World War II warbirds alive. 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We'll see you at the Tillsonburg Airport. 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
1: The Grand Erie District School Board has approved a balanced budget for the 2026-27 school year. Trustees approved the budget during the board's regular meeting on June 22nd. The Norfolk General Hospital Foundation's annual golf tournament is happening tomorrow at the Greens at Renton. They're raising funds for a new ultrasound machine. And Saving the Night Caller, a locally produced documentary by Work Cabin Films, continues to expand its reach following a successful appearance at the Fresh Coast Film Festival in Michigan. I'm Jeremy Hall. Everything that matters in Norfolk County, you'll hear it here. 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
1: Here's Norfolk's three-day forecast from the MyFM Weather Center. A mix of sun and cloud with a high of 24 today, increasing cloudiness tonight with a chance of showers overnight and a low of 14. Tomorrow, mainly cloudy with a chance of showers and a risk of a thunderstorm, high of 21. And Friday, a mix of sun and cloud with a high of 24. 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

0: 5M in the afternoon. This is Steve Gregory. No sibling rivalry here. Brother and sister duo first to win a major jackpot in OLG's Lotto Max. Say they've been playing the lottery for nearly 2 years, play their own numbers. First they thought they won $75,000, then they counted the zeros. $75 million. Said they came to Canada for a better life for themselves and their families. I'd say $75 million ought to help. Maybe you want to call your sibling today. Tonight, 649 is $18 million.
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2: Norfolk County's three-day forecast from the MyFM Weather Center. Increasing cloudiness with a 40% chance of showers overnight as temperatures drop from a high of 24 to a low of 14. Tomorrow, mainly cloudy with a 60% chance of showers and risk of a thunderstorm throughout the day. The high 21, chances of showers continuing throughout the evening with a low of 13. Then on Friday, a mix of sun and cloud with a high of 24 degrees. I'm Kennedy Freeman with Norfolk County's Breaking

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0: FM. This is Steve Gregory on your Wednesday. Want to make this the best summer ever? According to a happiness expert, print out a worksheet, stick it on your fridge. Include things like your summer bucket list, either a long list with a lot of easy things to cross off, or fewer goals that are more ambitious. Just got to make them realistic. Set yourself some fun summer challenges that'll make your summer feel more memorable. And use all of your senses. What does summer look like, smell like, taste like, sound like, and feel like? Say that'll put you right back into the experience. Something you're probably going to want to remember come February.
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0: 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You should have three clips written down now. Only two more to go before you get them into us Friday night. 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
11: Here's Norfolk County's three-day forecast from the MyFM Weather Center. Increasing cloudiness with a 40% chance of showers overnight as temperatures drop from a high of 24 to a low of 14. Tomorrow, mainly cloudy with a 60% chance of showers and risk of a thunderstorm throughout the day. The high 21, chances of showers continuing throughout the evening with a low of 13. Then on Friday, a mix of sun and cloud with a high of 24 degrees. I'm Kennedy Freeman with Norfolk County's Breaking

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This is Steve Gregory. Sunday, it's the Haldeman Museum's 20th annual car and truck show. 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

0: get out about conservation and the need to save habitat. The team is now working on a new documentary about the spotted gar, a rare species at-risk fish found in Lake Erie. Shifting over to sports, where the Blue Jays and Astros close out their series in Toronto tonight. Treyu Savage is scheduled to get the start. And in World Cup action, Canada takes on Switzerland today. A win or a draw would be enough for Canada to secure top spot in its group. Elsewhere, Scotland faces Brazil and Mexico plays Czechia. The next time you're scrolling through your phone, visit norfolktoday.ca and see what Norfolk County is talking about. 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
0: County's 3-day forecast from the MyFM Weather Center. Increasing cloudiness with a 40% chance of showers overnight as temperatures drop from a high of 24 to a low of 14. Tomorrow, mainly cloudy with a 60% chance of showers and risk of a thunderstorm throughout the day. The high 21, chances of showers continuing throughout the evening with a low of 13. Then on Friday, a mix of sun and cloud with a high of 24 degrees. I'm Kennedy Freeman with Norfolk County's Breaking News.

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0: YFM, this is Steve Gregory, trying to figure out what university to send the kids to. There's a new global ranking out today. Looked at almost 2,500 universities in 105 countries. Top five, not very surprising. Harvard at number one, MIT at number two, Stanford, Oxford, and Cambridge rounding out the top five. Canada got one in the top 20, University of Toronto. University of BC came in at number 42 and McGill at number 68. Top universities in Ontario, other than the University of Toronto, Waterloo at 199, University of Ottawa number 264, York came in at 530th, Guelph 559, and Carleton 633rd on the list. And regardless of what place the universities finished, one thing we know for sure, none of them are cheap.
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0: My FM, this is Steve Gregory. Finding yourself stressed and frustrated? Might be time to declutter. You got stuff all over the place. They say it's a heavy mental load, which can lead to a chaotic life. Having too much stuff overstimulates and overwhelms the brain, making it hard to relax. They say it's all about the questions you ask yourself. Don't ask yourself, will I need this someday? Ask yourself, is it helping me get to where I'm going? If not, get rid of it. You know what I always found the easiest way to declutter? Pretend you're moving. If you wouldn't pack it, chances are you don't need it.
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10: County's three-day forecast from the MyFM Weather Center. Increasing cloudiness with a 40% chance of showers overnight as temperatures drop from a high of 24 to a low of 14. Tomorrow, mainly cloudy with a 60% chance of showers and risk of a thunderstorm throughout the day, the high 21, chances of showers continuing throughout the evening with a low of 13. Then on Friday, a mix of sun and cloud with a high of 24 degrees. I'm Kennedy Freeman with Norfolk County's breaking and local news.
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0: My FM, this is Steve Gregory on your Wednesday. Now that summer's officially here, we're being warned about ticks surging this year. So far in Ontario, almost 9,000 ticks reported, a 50.2% increase over the same period last year, and black-legged ticks that can carry Lyme disease, up 72.8%. If you're heading out, make sure you got plenty of insect repellent. They recommend wearing long pants, long sleeves, tucking your shirt into your pants and your pants into your socks, and wear lighter colors so the ticks are easier to spot. Boy, I'm going to look great on the golf course this year.
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0: 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That's it for me. Emily all set to go, and we'll cap off your Wednesday next.

0: 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Here's what's happening in Norfolk.
1: It's Wednesday, June 24th. Increasing cloudiness with a 40% chance of showers overnight as temperatures drop to a low of 14. Good evening. I'm Kennedy Freeman. OPP are asking for the public's help in locating a stolen camping trailer in Simcoe. Police say a white 2014 Jayco trailer with Ontario license plate L440X was stolen Monday morning from a property on Ireland Road. Anyone with information about the theft is asked to contact Norfolk County OPP. More than 340 hikers and 360 donors helped raise over $56,000 during the fourth annual Hike for Hospice. The fundraiser supports Norfolk Haldimand Community Hospice programs, including palliative care, grief support, caregiver resources, and community outreach. Organizers say the event continues to grow thanks to strong local support. A local documentary entitled Saving the Nightcaller raises awareness for Eastern Whippoorwill conservation. The documentary has been featured at fundraising and conservation events both locally and across the country. Its message is conservation, but for co-producer Cynthia Brink, it's more.
2: My big thing as a mom is to create hope, because we know when people have no hope, they don't do anything different. They just stay frozen. The hope is that people will start planting native species in their gardens and they'll start seeing different things happening.
1: Saving the Nightcaller continues to raise funds for conservation research with a goal of generating $10,000 through screenings and community partnerships. And Bank of Montreal Economics says every additional Canada match should generate about $70 million for Vancouver's economy. The boost would come mainly from spending at bars, restaurants, and watch parties rather than new tourism. Overall, the World Cup could contribute up to $6.5 billion to our country's GDP, especially if Canada wins Group B and advances. Shifting over to sports, where the Blue Jays and Astros close out their series in Toronto tonight. Treyu Savage is scheduled to get the start. And in World Cup action, Canada takes on Switzerland today. A win or a draw would be enough for Canada to secure top spot in its group. Elsewhere, Scotland faces Brazil and Mexico plays Czechia. The next time you're scrolling through your phone, visit norfolktoday.ca and see what Norfolk County is talking about. 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
1: Here's Norfolk County's 3-day forecast from the MyFM Weather Center. Increasing cloudiness with a 40% chance of showers overnight as temperatures drop from a high of 24 to a low of 14. Tomorrow, mainly cloudy with a 60% chance of showers and risk of a thunderstorm throughout the day, the high 21, chances of showers continuing throughout the evening with a low of 13. Then on Friday, a mix of sun and cloud with a high of 24 degrees. I'm Kennedy Freeman with Norfolk County's Breaking.

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day forecast from the MyFM Weather Center. Increasing cloudiness with a 40% chance of showers overnight as temperatures drop from a high of 24 to a low of 14. Tomorrow, mainly cloudy with a 60% chance of showers and risk of a thunderstorm throughout the day. The high 21, chances of showers continuing throughout the evening with a low of 13. Then on Friday, a mix of sun and cloud with a high of 24 degrees. I'm Kennedy Freeman with Norfolk County's Breaking

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9: Norfolk County's three-day forecast from the MyFM Weather Center. Increasing cloudiness with a 40% chance of showers overnight as temperatures drop from a high of 24 to a low of 14. Tomorrow, mainly cloudy with a 60% chance of showers and risk of a thunderstorm throughout the day. The high 21, chances of showers continuing throughout the evening with a low of 13. Then on Friday, a mix of sun and cloud with a high of 24 degrees. I'm Kennedy Freeman with Norfolk County's Breaking.

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